0: 7 Mornings with Jake Ryan and Kenzie Ray.
1: Anne Hathaway wanted to do Hot Ones while promoting her new movie Verity, but her pregnancy got in the way. She says that her doctor told her to skip the spicy wing challenge because she could go into early labor, but she says she might try again next year.
2: Baby likes spicy wing, though.
1: Yeah, I don't think she wants baby yet, though.
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0: Jake Ryan, Kenzie Ray, play morning show at 7:28, and I have a theory about the Oilers' new goal song. Kenzie, I did play a little clip of it earlier for you, so you didn't hear it in its entirety, but you kind of got the idea, right?
1: Mm-hmm.
0: And just to remind you out there, this was their song last year after they scored a goal. So Connor McDavid, oh my God, it goes! Yeah, classic, right?
1: Mm-hmm.
0: Well, Oilers have a new goal song this season, and I actually think it was time. So here it is for you. Have a listen.

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6: We have a collision on Highway 825 and Highway 37, just north of Fort Saskatchewan. In town, a collision being cleared up eastbound Yellowhead and Victoria Trail. Stay to the left. And there's a collision on Rabbit Hill Road on the south end of the Anthony Henday Overpass. All directions are affected. Plus heavy volume westbound on the Yellowhead between 121st and 127th Street through the construction zone. 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With Play 107 traffic, I'm Amber Belzer.
7: In Play 107 weather, the sun is sticking around for a while still. High of 13 tomorrow, 15 on Saturday, and then up to 14 this afternoon. We are now at one single degree in the YEG. I'm Kenzie Ray with your Play 107 weather.

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0: It's time to play the throwback throwdown quick. 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
1: 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First of the month is my pick.
0: Well, I don't have a fun anecdote. I'm going with Thrift Shop Macklemore.

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4: Ralph, CEO of Vandenberg's Jewelers, on the line right now. Ralph, what is happening for the big 50-year anniversary?
5: Well, the biggest thing is the sale. From October the 5th right through October 17th, we're putting up to 50% off everything in the store.
4: Ralph, you've traveled the world chasing gemstones. What's one experience you'll never forget?
5: The first trip I went into Russia back in the 1990s, just after the breakup of the Soviet Union. And I was looking at getting some rough diamonds because they produce a lot there. And I just remember landing at the airport and everything was marble and gray.
4: Ralph, 46 years downtown, what do you think has kept Vandenberg's going?
5: I didn't really know until COVID hit. I mean, I always thought location, location, and it was such a busy place up until then.

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2: 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I thought they were all R rating. They're very intense.
1: They're like PG, Mariah. Oh, okay. Okay, I'll tell you about this one coming up.
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